As you know, I rode a freight train north to Detroit City. And after all these years, I find I've just been wasting my time. So I just think I'll take my foolish pride and put it on a southbound freight and ride. 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

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I'm doing what you do in your dreams. I fucked your bitch pussy Vaseline. These bitches always want capture me. Hating ass nigga turn me to me. 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On the real, it was just me and me. We don't know how tall your girlfriend is. When we saw her, she was on her knees. I cannot get tired of money, but this money, it will turn people.

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It's seat of the trousers. It's all sink or swim, son. A kill to get crimson on this palette knife.

the midst of death, life persists. In the midst of untruth, truth persists. In the midst of darkness, light persists. God is life, truth, light. He is the supreme good.

I do dimly perceive that whilst everything around me is ever changing, ever dying, there is underlying all that change a living power that is changeless, that holds all together, that creates, dissolves, and recreates, that creates more real than your ideas or beliefs. This can only be the power that is changeless.